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5: Breakdown. This guy, El Sayed, out of Michigan, also Mamdani in New York City. These are DSA people that don't seem to like the country at all and want to change the country. They think it's for the better. I certainly know it's not for the better. We'll break that down and then some. Make sure you stick around. We go to the phone lines. Tip culture. What do you think about all this? Norma, Oregon, what's going on?
6: Well, you were talking about tips when I called.
5: Yes.
6: Since there's no tax on tips, they get pretty shameless in stealing tips in the hotel business. And they took them before that, but they really got shameless. And I think since the wages got really menial years back and a lot of the businesses left the country, you would see everybody looking for a tip. And the worst experience was going to a car wash and seeing someone with a cup wanting a tip and the
5: A car wash that you would drive through. They wanted a tip.
6: They wanted a tip. They were there with a cup wanting the tip.
5: Wow.
6: And I said that was the craziest thing I saw. But everywhere you went, someone was looking for a tip. It did get ridiculous.
5: I think it's gotten worse. I think it's gotten worse. I do. I think it's gotten much worse.
6: Well, yeah, it has. I think with the no tax on tips, they're like, whoa. Management now is like saying, whoa, free money.
5: Going to call everything a tip now, huh?
6: Yeah, it's crazy.
5: Norma,
6: let me ask you something.
5: I got to ask you something. How do you think the phone call went?
6: Sure. How do I think the phone call went?
5: Yeah, our interaction, how did you think it went? Pretty good?
6: Yeah. I listen to you all the time.
5: Could I get a tip?
6: Oh, yeah.
5: Why can't you tip the host?
6: Really?
5: What's the matter with you? Nora, I appreciate it. Why couldn't I ask for a tip?
7: That's exactly what it feels like you do, like your normal job. You're just like, hey, would you like a tip? It's like a meme now. Like, come on.
5: Why couldn't Norma give me 20%? What's the issue? I thought I nailed it.
7: You did nail it.
5: Whatever.
7: Well,
5: Matt, San Antonio.
7: What's her tip?
5: She did very well. What's going on, Matt? Oh, I think I lost Matt. Matt, are you there? I don't know. I think I hung up on Matt. I'll be honest with you, Sam. I haven't done this in a while. I think I probably hung up on Matt.
7: Fat fingers today.
5: 888-941-PAGS. 888-941.

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8: And now, all of the news you would probably miss. It's time for Dana's Quick Five.
9: All right, so first up with us, it's God forsaken Monday. So I don't know why this is a headline now. Trump's 4th of July display is the biggest in history. I don't care. We're the greatest country in the world. Everything that we do is great. I don't need somebody to sit here and be like, you know those fireworks that you saw with your own eyes that you thought were huge? Guess what they were? Please go delete your face. Yeah, I just don't. I don't care. Perez Hilton's in the hospital. Does that mean he's been Baker acted and he TikToked himself, cutting himself with a giant bread knife? So, and it was, you know, the story. It was a bread knife. Apparently, he has to have surgery from his injuries. I don't know what surgery he has to have. I just think that people live perpetually online and social media is one of the worst things to ever happen to humanity since disco. I said it. I did. Disco's horrible. Let's see. Okay, this is the news I am here for. A mysterious cloaked UFO was spotted hiding in a cloud over North America. It was over Canada. They say it's a cloaked UFO. I really want this to be true. Don't you be just yanking my chain here, people. Kenmore, Alberta. A glowing saucer-shaped formation suspended above the landscape. I had this conversation with one of my kids over the weekend. And I'm like, man, if we go out, I want it to be because aliens, like, laser us into oblivion. I don't want to just be like, you know, old age, disease, or, you know, something stupid. I want it to be a blaze of glory, like fighting, you know, the Illuminate or something from, like, Helldivers, like, coming in.

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9: News. I'm Sue Guzman. President Trump signing an executive order recommending childhood vaccines be limited to 11 and making the now combined MMR, mumps, measles, rubella shot separate ones. Fox's Chad Perkman has reaction from Washington.
10: Senate Health Committee Chairman Bill Cassidy is a doctor. He called the order, quote, wrong. He believes this makes people more hesitant to get vaccine.
9: The action due to concerns over the effects on pregnant women and autism. At least 111 people have been killed in Colombia's largest earthquake in years. The 7.4 magnitude quake in western Colombia, collapsing more than 1,600 structures, the epicenter occurring 255 miles west of the capital of Bogota. And voters heading to the polls in five states Tuesday to choose nominees into this fall's midterms. Races up for grabs in Connecticut, Wisconsin, Minnesota, Vermont, South Carolina. 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
35: Fox Sports Radio, the Jason Smith Show with Mike Harmon. Steve DeSager in for Harmon. And it was a few years ago, old enough to remember, when Aaron Rodgers decided that...
36: I thought you were going to say this song.
35: This song, yes.
36: Was at your prom or something.
35: Yeah. No, when I made a wish and wanted a girl to love me more than anything in the world.
37: It didn't
35: go very well.
37: Because he bailed on his wish.
35: Yeah.
37: You commit.
35: Rodgers decided things were bad in Green Bay. He spent 2 years wanting out. He finally gets out after winning two MVPs, goes to the Jets, doesn't work out, goes to the Steelers. Here he is now for what will ostensibly be his final year in the NFL.
36: Sure.
35: But Rodgers wasn't happy, didn't like what was going on in Green Bay, had to go. The Aaron Rodgers of this year in the NFL, without a doubt, is going to be Joe Burrow. All right, now, Ja'Marr Chase had a little fun bit today where they said his nickname this year has been Mean Joe in the preseason, because he's come with a little bit more of an edge to him, a little bit more of a sense of urgency.
36: You pick Burrow over, say, Baker Mayfield in this category.
35: Well, yeah, Baker Mayfield it goes for where I am really underappreciated, where Joe Burrow is more, if we don't win this year, I'm gone. I got to get out of Cincinnati. Like that, this is more, Baker Mayfield's more individual. I should get more money. Joe Burrow wants to win. And if things don't go well this year in Cincinnati, Burrow's going to be the guy to say, time for me to go someplace else. I mean, I never thought for a second he's going to spend his whole career in Cincinnati. I mean, look, Cincinnati, it's tough enough for them. Hey, we want to get our own practice field and not practice near a freeway, right? Like that's Cincinnati, right? You know the history of the team. With Paul Brown.
36: And for all their offensive talent, and they keep paying the offense,
35: yeah,
36: he still keeps getting hit, and he's close to a .500 quarterback the last 3 years with Cincinnati.
35: Yeah, they have not gone in an arrow-up direction following the Super Bowl, in which they were probably 1 second away from winning it all. If Donald doesn't get to him, he completes that pass at the end because the DB fell down.
36: Realistically, they were 2 minutes away from winning that Super Bowl. They were winning late in the fourth quarter.
35: But if Donald, but remember, the DB fell down, and if Burrow has 1 more second to throw that football,
36: the clinching sack.
35: Guess what? The Bengals are going to win the Super Bowl. So, but you think about this, and here he is 30 years old. And I remember Burrow came into the league. He was a little bit older guy coming in. But I never thought he would spend his whole time in Cincinnati. Is he really going to stay if things don't go better this year? Is he really going to say, no, I'm going to see out the end of my contract before I decide to leave? Or is he going to say now, no, it's time for me to go? He'd have a couple of years left on his deal after this year, but this would be the time where he would say, I'm not going to sit here and get hit for another. I don't want to ruin the rest of my prime. I got to get to someplace else where I have a chance to win. And it would be a feeding frenzy to go get Joe Burrow because he is that good.
36: Yeah, but he's not quite 30.
35: They've gone through enough in Cincinnati, enough additions to the offense. He's had one of the best wide receiver rooms the last couple of years, but being able to stay upright and stay healthy has not been something that he's been able to do that has eluded him. So, yeah, if this is a bad year in Cincinnati where the AFC is pretty wide open, if they can't get to the playoffs and have a playoff-plus type run, yeah, he's going to say, you know what, this is not working. It's going to be tough because Cincinnati is. Remember, they held on to Carson Palmer about 15 years ago when he wanted out, and they sat on him for like 10 weeks before they said, yeah, we'll send you to the Raiders. So it's going to be difficult, but stars get what they want, and if he says he wants out, it's untenable. He will want out. There will be a trade for Joe Burrow.
36: Joe Burrow's had a couple of seasons where he's completed 70% of his passes for the season. So his career numbers are close to 70%. But you cannot escape the fact that he is constantly having to escape.
35: Yeah.
36: Because the amount of times when he, in a prolific offense, is still getting hit is kind of amazing to me. I looked it up. The amount of yardage he's lost to sacks, it's almost 1,500 yards in his career. This is only 6 years of football with Cincinnati.
35: Yeah.
36: He's been sacked over 200 times.
35: I mean, they've kept the weapons that he's needed, right? They keep giving him new weapons, and that's worked out, right? Whether it's Chase and Higgins. And
36: yeah,
35: then
36: they find a new running back.
35: It was mixing to Chase Brown. Like, that's how it's gone. Like, I get that's been great. But if he's not standing up, he's not completing passes. If the defense isn't coming through. So, again, he's got to say, are we really going to build a winner here? Like, free agents aren't coming to Cincinnati. I got to be able to go somewhere.
36: What did they do without him last year?
35: Yeah.
36: Nothing.
35: He watched Tom Brady say, hey, he left New England and went somewhere and won the Super Bowl when he was 40. And I guarantee you, Brady, if he could do it all over again, he would have left New England 10 years before. I want to go someplace else and experience life someplace else. Burrow's going to want to go someplace where I can experience NFL life not laying on my back the entire time.
36: Just for the record, including the half-season miss by Burrow, 6-11 record for the Bengals last year.
35: Get ready. Aaron Rodgers, the new Aaron Rodgers, is going to be Joe Burrow this season.
0: F*** you, Aaron Rodgers.
35: For Steve, I'm Jason. Twitter at How About a Fresca. Steve in for Harmon. How about we do this tomorrow night, Steve-O?
36: Love it.
35: All right, very good. We don't know who's going to be pitching for the Dodgers tomorrow night.
36: Blake Snell.
35: In theory, my buddy Ben Maller's next. This is Fox.
2: Can I come back tomorrow, Jason?
35: Maybe. We are.
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6: It's time for your Walla Walla Valley weather update. Tonight, the skies will be mostly clear with a light and variable wind averaging around 5 to 6 miles an hour while temperatures settle into the upper 50s. Tomorrow, you'll see patchy smoke with winds averaging around 5 to 8 miles an hour with possible gusts of up to 18 miles an hour while temperatures reach highs near 90 degrees. There's an air quality alert in effect expected to last until Thursday evening. Avoid strenuous outdoor activity and avoid burnings if possible. 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
36: The Dodgers took the late ball game 6-5 over Kansas City. The save to Edwin Diaz. The Dodgers had lost 8 of 9. San Diego was a 3-2 winner over Milwaukee, which has the best record in the majors. The save to the Padres' Mason Miller, his 30th of the year. The Padres still just one game out of the last NL wild card behind Philadelphia and Arizona, who each won. Texas and Houston each won in 10 innings on the road, so Houston in the AL West still a half game ahead of the Rangers. Tampa Bay has won 7 games in a row. Thanks to 8 runs in the top of the 8th, Rays got a win at the A's 10-6. Toronto over Boston 2-1. The loss to Sonny Gray, who's now 14-3. The Dallas Cowboys gave defensive tackle Quinnen Williams a 3-year extension worth just over $100 million guaranteed. WNBA, Atlanta sent Toronto to a 9th straight loss. Seattle snapped an 11-game losing streak. I'm Steve DeSager.
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0: Among thousands of pregnant women who at the time had gotten the vaccine, Dr. Fauci also pointed to guidance from health authorities that left the decision to get the vaccine to women and their health care providers.
1: Fox's Max Gordon, President Trump looking to change regulations on childhood vaccines. The latest from Fox's Chad Perkerman in Washington.
2: The president signed an executive order reducing the number of recommended childhood vaccines. Health and Human Services Secretary RFK Jr. drove the move.
3: We are comparing health outcomes in vaccinated versus unvaccinated children. The vaccines administered during pregnancy and outcomes ranging from allergies to autoimmune disease to autism and other neurodevelopmental disorders.
2: Now, Kennedy says there's no conclusion whether vaccines contribute to health problems. Senate Health Committee Chairman Bill Cassidy is a doctor. He called the order, quote, wrong. He believes this makes people more hesitant to get vaccine.
1: President Trump's pick for U.S. Attorney General Todd Blanche sworn in Monday night at the Oval Office after a rough nomination period. Blanche had faced backlash for his history as the president's personal attorney. 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

0: 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And then on the weekends, because we know sometimes there's not a lot to listen to on the weekends. I know. 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And you can hear that every Friday, Saturday, and Sunday. The podcast about nothing for someone that needs nothing. And we give you a whole lot of nothing. 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Practicing the ancient art of gasbaggery on that Fifth Hour podcast every weekend. So check that out. Add that to your weekend listening, along with the Ben Maller Show podcast. Back to it. And time now for the Who Am I game. This is where we pretend to be somebody else. And here we go. Travis Kelce, big part of the Chiefs offense this year as he was almost retired. Seemed like he was going to retire and then came back. So Kelce, 851 yards last season in his 35/36 last year. I am the last NFL player to have 1,000-plus yards at age 35 or later. That does not happen very often. It does not happen very often because most NFL players don't make it to that age. So that is the question. What is the answer? Eloy from Compton says it's the heartbreak kid, Shawn Michaels. Who else we have? Michael Phelps. The answer there from Alf, the alien opiner. Adam Thielen from Femi, the top Uber Eats driver who we met at the great Maller meet and greet we did a few years back in Minnesota. Maller prop guy says, bring it home, Jerome! Yeah, I know we haven't heard from bring it home, Jerome, in a little bit. I yelled at him. I think I heard his feelings. I think I heard his little feelings there. I didn't know he had feelings. Who else we have? Anthony in Anaheim says it's the greatest former fill-in host, Jonas Knox, is the answer. That is incorrect. I thought you would go with Arnie Spanier, who the Maller militia chased away with torches and pitchforks. I thought you'd go with Arnie, but you went with Jonas Knox. Robbie the Mariner fan says Tony Gonzalez is the answer. Larry Fitz from Ronnie. Who else do we have? You are Billy in 4C, proud owner of Petey the Parrot from Mark the Walker in Rochester. Johnny Q says the juice. Monkey Biz Doug from Korea is going with Stone Cold Steve Austin is his answer. Chip in the Q's checks in with Antonio Gates. Who else do we have? Page down. Wiley Coyote, the legend from Manuel in Gardena. Who else? Page down. Can't read that. The McKenzie brothers from Milkman Mike in Colorado. Michael in Tulsa says a resort in Sedona, Arizona, or a practice field in Chapel Hill, North Carolina is the way to go. Random Ryan in Carolina is going with NASCAR legend Danica Patrick. Buggity. All right, that is all incorrect, but very entertaining answers. The correct answer, Travis Kelce, 851 yards last season. I am the last NFL player with 1,000-plus yards at age 35 or older. That would be Steve Smith for the Baltimore Ravens way back in 2014. So it's been over a decade. Steve Smith, the last guy at that age to get her done. Hey, it's Maller here. 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
1: 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The Odd Couple with Rob Parker and Kelvin Washington. 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
3: It's time for your Walla Walla Valley weather update. Tonight, the skies will be mostly clear with a light and variable wind averaging around 5 to 6 miles an hour while temperatures settle into the upper 50s. Tomorrow, you'll see patchy smoke with winds averaging around 5 to 8 miles an hour with possible gusts of up to 18 miles an hour while temperatures reach highs near 90 degrees. There's an air quality alert in effect expected to last until Thursday evening. Avoid strenuous outdoor activity and avoid burnings if possible. 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
12: In the AL West, the Houston Astros still have a half-game lead over the Rangers. Houston won in 10 innings at San Francisco, 6-3. The save to Josh Hader, who pitched two innings. Texas got a 10-inning victory at the Angels, 4-1. The Dodgers bounced Kansas City, 6-5. LA had lost 8 of 9. Tarek Skubal started 95 pitches in his five innings. The Dodgers' record since July 1st, now 15-18. Arizona shut out Colorado, 9-0. The Padres came back for a 3-2 win over Milwaukee. Tampa Bay won its seventh game in a row thanks to eight runs in the eighth, 10-6 at the A's. Junior Caminero with his 34th homer. Minnesota and the Mets with wins. Phillies won 6-5 at St. Louis. Kyle Schwarber a single, a double, and two walks. Toronto edge Boston and Sonny Gray 2-1. And the Dallas Cowboys gave defensive tackle Quinnen Williams a three-year extension worth just over $100 million guaranteed. I'm Steve DeSager.
13: Okay, let's get started.
14: Ben Maller saying this.
15: Now it blows.
14: Saying that.
15: Genetic phone booth.
14: And
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16: They held a webinar
15: 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He is such a Mr. Softy that he can't play back-to-back.
14: With a big dog touch.
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0: use for mines, and the Navy is getting the job done.
1: Look, the only one that has control of the Strait of Hormuz right now is the United States Navy. We have a blockade that's been infallible. It's a steel wall.
0: At the White House, Mike Emanuel, Fox News.
2: Senators Ron Johnson and Rand Paul releasing texts from Dr. Anthony Fauci's government phone this week, revealing communications with other health officials during the COVID-19 pandemic. They had to do with pregnant women and whether it was safe for them to take the COVID vaccine. Fox's Kevin Cork with more.
3: Quoting Fauci from a text dated 25th of January of 2021, since many people have significant cytokines storm and fever after the second dose, this theoretically could be associated with miscarriage in the first trimester. February the 3rd, he said in a Q&A with JAMA, that's the Journal of the American Medical Association, that the FDA found that there were no red flags regarding the vaccine in pregnant women. Then months later, he said this, quoting again, there's no indication whatsoever that there's any increase of any adverse issues in a pregnant woman who was vaccinated compared to a pregnant woman who wasn't vaccinated. It's pretty clear that pregnant women should get vaccinated.
2: This comes after the Senate Homeland Security Committee voted to hold Dr. Fauci in contempt of Congress. After he invoked the Fifth Amendment over 100 times during a hearing, lawmakers also referring him to the Department of Justice. 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
1: And the conflict. I'm Sue Guzman, Fox News. President Trump and Iran in a tense back and forth, with both of them demanding reparations for damage done during the months-long conflict. Fox's Mike Emanuel with more from the White House.
2: In the Oval Office, President Trump told reporters if there are damages to be paid, the Iranian regime should pay for its decades of violence and promoting terrorism. The president says the United States military has swept the entire Strait of Hormuz for mines, and the Navy is getting the job done.
3: Look, the only one that has control of the Strait of Hormuz right now is the United States Navy. We have a blockade that's been infallible. It's a steel wall.
2: At the White House, Mike Emanuel, Fox News.
1: War Secretary Pete Hegseth is calling on Congress to increase the Pentagon budget to $1.5 trillion. New text messages have been released from Dr. Anthony Fauci's government-issued phone, where he expressed concern over the COVID-19 vaccine and early-term miscarriages.
4: In one text thread from January of 2021, Dr. Fauci discusses the impact of the COVID-19 injection on pregnant women. Dr. Fauci writes to the then Surgeon General and head of the CDC, quote, many people have significant cytokine storm and fever after the second dose. This theoretically could be associated with miscarriage in the first trimester. Dr. Fauci later said that COVID could cause serious illness during pregnancy and that no safety issues had emerged among thousands of pregnant women who at the time had gotten the vaccine. Dr. Fauci also pointed to guidance from health authorities that left the decision to get the vaccine to women and their health care providers.
1: Fox's Max Gordon, President Trump's pick for the U.S. Attorney General Todd Blanche has officially been sworn in. This came Monday night at the Oval Office after a rough nomination period. 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

Ben Maller Show on Fox Sports Radio as we roll on through the overnight. Maller Riddle of the Day coming up momentarily. You can answer it on X at Ben Maller. Also coming up later this hour, Maller's Mountain of Money. I do need some contestants for Maller's Mountain of Money. Well, the board's full right now, so I'll clear out some of these amazing callers, and then once we put them on the air, that'll

0: president saying the U.S. is wiping out Iran in the conflict in the Middle East as the Iranian regime is calling for compensation from the U.S. Fox's Mike Emanuel with more.
1: In the Oval Office, President Trump told reporters if there are damages to be paid, the Iranian regime should pay for its decades of violence and promoting terrorism. The president says the United States military has swept the entire Strait of Hormuz for mines, and the Navy is getting the job done.
2: Look, the only one that has control of the Strait of Hormuz right now is the United States Navy. We have a blockade that's been infallible. It's a steel wall.
1: At the White House, Mike Emanuel, Fox News.
0: Today's the South Carolina primary for the late Senator Lindsey Graham's seat. Fox's Jessica Rosenthal has more.
3: After Senator Lindsey Graham passed, South Carolina Governor Henry McMaster appointed Graham's sister, Darlene, to take over as senator for the rest of his term. Congressman Russell Fry and Congressman Ralph Norman are running in today's primary for a full six-year term. So is former Governor Mark Sanford and the businessman who ran against Lindsey Graham in the primary earlier this year, Mark Lynch. Darlene is also running for a full six-year term as well, and she has President Trump's endorsement. Lindsey Graham won the primary in June, beating Lynch by nearly 28 points. If no one wins a majority in this special election, a runoff will be held August 25th. Jessica Rosenthal, Fox News.
0: And there was no jackpot winner in Monday night's Powerball drawing, meaning the total climbs for Wednesday night. The winning numbers from Monday: 6, 37, 54, 55, 64, and the Powerball was 10. A winning $2 million Match 5 plus Powerplay ticket was sold in Tennessee, and two $1 million tickets that match 5 numbers but not the Powerball were sold in California and Maryland. The jackpot for Wednesday night now grows to at least $975 million. 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

0: Five numbers, but not the Powerball, were sold in California and Maryland. The jackpot for Wednesday night now grows to at least $975 million. 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
26: 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Easy enough. Somehow, LeVar, it's not easy enough to build a stadium where you're able to provide views to every single seat in the stadium. Highmark, the Bills' new stadium, Highmark Stadium. I'm not sure if you've seen some of the photos on social media from the obstructed views by fans. But how in 2026, how with the millions upon millions of dollars that are spent on these stadiums, is every single seat not able to see the entire field? Like, is it just a message to fans? Like, that's how little the owners care about you? It's like, you sit in that seat, and you're not the same as the other guys. You're not the same as the guys in the suites. Is that where we've gotten to? Or is this just, like, oversight? Or is this one of those architects that lives in his own world, and then he creates this beautiful stadium where he walks out and goes, oh, yeah, that guy can only see one half of this end zone. Oh, well. I guess it won't bother that guy. You know, that doesn't matter that much, does it? Is the architect and the people involved just so out of touch with being able to view what a football game and everything you need to see?
27: When you get into the size of these massive structures that are just for a viewing spectacle, I always

0: This is Tim Hammerich of the Ag Information Network with your Farm of the Future report. Planted acreage for pulse crops, peas, chickpeas, and lentils, are projected to be down this year. USDA research economist Wilma Davis goes over some of the factors behind the lower forecast.
1: Well, lentils and dry beans led the pulse acres decline. Lentils were down by 30%. Dry beans were down by 15%. And keep in mind that we're talking planted acreage, and this is not final production. So the decline was broad-based, 54,000 acres for chickpeas, 126,000 acres for dry peas. Dry beans was down 205,000 acres, and then lentils were down 325,000 acres. Why did producers plant fewer pulse acres? So the short version is recent supplies, weaker exports, and lower grower prices provide the context for that acreage adjustment.
0: Davis said across the board, cuts to Montana and a few other states played a significant factor.
1: For chickpeas, it's mostly grown in Montana, followed by Washington, Idaho, and North Dakota. And so the largest cuts were in Montana, Washington, and Idaho for chickpeas. And then for lentils, Montana again, and North Dakota, similar to dry peas.
0: Davis added that U.S. pulse acreage is concentrated in the Northern Plains and the Pacific Northwest.

0: families, firefighters, and first responders working tirelessly to protect our lives, livestock, and the land we all depend on. Here at the Western Ag Network, we're proud to stand with our agricultural communities. From all of us here, thank you to those on the front lines and to the communities helping one another through these difficult times.
1: This is Tim Hammerich with the Ag Information Network.
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1: Health and Human Services Secretary Robert F. Kennedy Jr. announced two things this week. One, that they have a proposed definition for ultra-processed food. And two, a proposed requirement that companies disclose all the chemicals they put in our food. They don't have to disclose it now if they conclude it's GRAS, or generally recognized as safe. This was originally meant to apply to things like salt and vinegar back in the 50s.
2: That's why the FDA staff could not tell me how many ingredients are in our food. Industry hijacked the loop.

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1: Gian Gelosi, the polls are open in Wisconsin and socialism is on the ballot. Today's primary could see Democrats nominate Francesca Hung for governor.
2: She has run on the platform of higher minimum wage, higher taxes for rich people, universal health care, and a one-year moratorium on new data centers. She has flip-flopped on tweets calling to defund or abolish police and criticizing Thanksgiving. She called those bad takes.
1: Fox's Mike Tobin. The Washington Post reporting President Trump secretly plane-hopped out of Turkey.
3: Trump boarded the old Air Force One jumbo jet, leaving the NATO summit in Turkey. The Washington Post reporting because of an Iranian threat, the president was shuttled away in an airport catering truck. According to the Post, the president was then taken to a different, smaller plane, an Air Force C-32A. That made Air Force One a decoy.
1: It's Fox's Alex Hogan. 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
4: I'm Griffin Beach, and here's the latest news this morning from ElkhornMediaGroup.com. Evacuation levels have been reduced for the Fox and Powder River fires in Baker County, while some of the levels on those fires have been fully lifted on the fire's western edge. There are still three level three evacuations in effect south of the Powder River and west of the midslope above the Snake River. Together, those two fires have burned around 100,000 acres. The Powder River is currently 96% contained, while the Fox Fire is 69% contained. Meanwhile, Morgan Lake Park near LeGrand has been closed due to the extreme fire danger in that area. Officials there say they're not looking to reopen the park until later this fall. A driver and six passengers were injured this past Sunday night when their vehicle collided with an elk on Cabbage Hill on Interstate 84. The injuries, though, appear to have been minor as the occupants were cleared medically at the scene by tribal fire. Oregon State Police said there were three adults in the Honda Odyssey, along with an 8-year-old girl and a 6- and 11-year-old boy. Casey Weidzolman has stepped into a new role as executive director of the Blue Mountain Community College Foundation, leading the nonprofit group that's dedicated to students.
5: Our whole purpose is students. So we are dedicated to serving the mission of the college by providing financial support to students.
4: The foundation steps in for students who are experiencing financial difficulties so that they may spend more time focusing on their studies. And the U.S. Department of Energy is looking to speed up the process of cleaning tank waste at the Hanford site. Their new plans to mix treated liquid waste with a cement-like material to solidify it. They say this will make the waste safer for shipment out of Washington State for permanent disposal. You can read more about these stories and get more of today's top headlines by following My Columbia Basin on Facebook.
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4: And here's your Walla Walla Valley weather. Light winds with a few clouds this morning. We've got temperatures early on in the 60s and 70s. It is going to be sunny for the rest of today, although we will have some patchy smoke as we get into the afternoon. Walla Walla College Place with a high today of 91. Same in Milton Freewater. 90 is the high in both Prescott and Waitsburg. Another weather update is coming up in 30 minutes here on KTEL. And you can check weather anytime at ElkhornMediaGroup.com.
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0: for governor in Wisconsin's primary. Here's part of her final pitch to voters.
1: More and more people across this state and this country, they are opening their eyes to an economy that is deeply rigged against working class people.
0: She could face Trump-backed Republican Congressman Tom Tiffany in November. Connecticut Governor Ned Lamont, searching for a third term, faces a challenge in the state's primary today. While in Minnesota,
2: the GOP has not won a Senate seat in Minnesota in almost a quarter century, but top Republicans believe they have a real shot here if Democrats go with Lieutenant Governor Peggy Flanigan as their nominee. Flanigan is extremely progressive.
0: Fox's Garrett Tenney in Minneapolis. Nobody won the Powerball drawing last night, so Wednesday's jackpot is close to $1 billion. 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
3: Griffin Beach, and here's the latest news this hour from ElkhornMediaGroup.com. Level 3 evacuation zones have been expanded in the Hagen Fire as that fire continues to expand across the North Fork of the Umatilla River. The new evacuation zones extend across Oregon 204 and do include Tollgate and Spout Springs. Oregon 204 remains closed this morning. The emergency shelter for evacuees has been moved from Sunridge Middle School in Pendleton to the Pendleton Warming Center building that's on Southeast Court Avenue. FEMA has approved federal aid to assist fighting the Hagen Fire. The Fire Management Assistance Grant Program can cover up to 75% of the firefighting costs. And air quality levels this morning looking much better across the Lower Columbia Basin. Levels this morning are rated as good in Pendleton and moderate in Mission. Air monitors in Walla Walla and Hermiston also showing good levels. A fiery crash Friday near Heppner led to serious injuries for four people. Oregon State Police said the crash occurred on Highway 206 near Liberty School Road and that the driver of an Audi left the road and rolled several times. The vehicle caught fire, which then caused the burning of a few acres of wheat. Three of the injured were transported by ambulance, and one was transported by life flight. A vehicular homicide trial for a former Washington State Patrol trooper has again been delayed, this time until November. Sarah Clayson was off duty in March 2025 when her vehicle struck a motorcycle that was operated by Jose Vega Sanchez, who died from his injuries. Tests revealed that Clayson's blood alcohol level was twice the legal limit. Clayson's also facing a wrongful death lawsuit from Vega Sanchez's family. You can read more about these stories and get more of today's top headlines by following My Columbia Basin on Facebook. Also get breaking news alerts by downloading the Elkhorn mobile app.
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3: And here's your Walla Walla Valley weather. Light winds with a few clouds this morning. We've got temperatures early on in the 60s and 70s. It is going to be sunny for the rest of today, although we will have some patchy smoke as we get into the afternoon. Walla Walla College Place with a high today of 91. Same in Milton Freewater. 90 is the high in both Prescott and Waitsburg. Another weather update is coming up in 30 minutes here on KTEL. And you can check weather anytime at ElkhornMediaGroup.com.
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0: you're interested in it, Brian's talking about it. 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
1: And welcome back to the Brian Kilmeade Show. Mary Walter sitting in for Brian with you. So we're talking about, we just had Griff Jenkins on and we were talking about Fauci. And the point that I think a lot of people are making is that besides all of our relatives who died maybe in a nursing home,

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2: Griffin Beach, and here's the latest news this hour from ElkhornMediaGroup.com. Level 3 evacuation zones have been expanded in the Hagen Fire as that fire continues to expand across the North Fork of the Umatilla River. The new evacuation zones extend across Oregon 204 and do include Tollgate and Spout Springs. Oregon 204 remains closed this morning. The emergency shelter for evacuees has been moved from Sunridge Middle School in Pendleton to the Pendleton Warming Center building that's on Southeast Court Avenue. FEMA has approved federal aid to assist fighting the Hagen Fire. The Fire Management Assistance Grant Program can cover up to 75% of the firefighting costs. And air quality levels this morning looking much better across the Lower Columbia Basin. Levels this morning are rated as good in Pendleton and moderate in Mission. Air monitors in Walla Walla and Hermiston also showing good levels. A fiery crash Friday near Heppner led to serious injuries for four people. Oregon State Police said the crash occurred on Highway 206 near Liberty School Road and that the driver of an Audi left the road and rolled several times. The vehicle caught fire, which then caused the burning of a few acres of wheat. Three of the injured were transported by ambulance, and one was transported by life flight. A vehicular homicide trial for a former Washington State Patrol trooper has again been delayed, this time until November. Sarah Clayson was off duty in March 2025 when her vehicle struck a motorcycle that was operated by Jose Vega Sanchez, who died from his injuries. Tests revealed that Clayson's blood alcohol level was twice the legal limit. Clayson's also facing a wrongful death lawsuit from Vega Sanchez's family. You can read more about these stories and get more of today's top headlines by following My Columbia Basin on Facebook. Also get breaking news alerts by downloading the Elkhorn mobile app.
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2: And here's your Walla Walla Valley weather. Light winds with a few clouds this morning. We've got temperatures early on in the 60s and 70s. It is going to be sunny for the rest of today, although we will have some patchy smoke as we get into the afternoon. Walla Walla College Place with a high today of 91. Same in Milton Freewater. 90 is the high in both Prescott and Waitsburg. Another weather update is coming up in 30 minutes here on KTEL. And you can check weather anytime at ElkhornMediaGroup.com.
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1: I'm CJ Papa. Quick appearance today in New York State Court for accused CEO killer Luigi Mangione.
2: Today was likely the last hearing before Luigi Mangione's state trial begins. Both sides have to get together about this jury questionnaire. Jury selection is expected to start on September 8th.
1: Fox's CB Cotton outside the courthouse. The state trial begins next month. This federal trial starts in January. Mangione has pleaded not guilty to all the charges. Far-left Democratic Socialist Francesca Hung wants to be on the ballot in November running for governor of Wisconsin. Here she is just after voting in Madison.
3: We need a united party. We are ready to unite not just the party, but working class people all across the state to defeat Tom Tiffany in November.

0: and 204 remains closed this morning. The emergency shelter for evacuees has been moved from Sunridge Middle School in Pendleton to the Pendleton Warming Center building that's on Southeast Court Avenue. FEMA has approved federal aid to assist fighting the Hagen Fire. The Fire Management Assistance Grant Program can cover up to 75% of the firefighting costs. And air quality levels this morning looking much better across the Lower Columbia Basin. Levels this morning are rated as good in Pendleton and moderate in Mission. Air monitors in Walla Walla and Hermiston also showing good levels. A fiery crash Friday near Heppner led to serious injuries for four people. Oregon State Police said the crash occurred on Highway 206 near Liberty School Road and that the driver of an Audi left the road and rolled several times. The vehicle caught fire, which then caused the burning of a few acres of wheat. Three of the injured were transported by ambulance and one was transported by life flight. A vehicular homicide trial for a former Washington State Patrol trooper has again been delayed, this time until November. Sarah Clayson was off duty in March 2025 when her vehicle struck a motorcycle that was operated by Jose Vega Sanchez, who died from his injuries. Tests revealed that Clayson's blood alcohol level was twice the legal limit. Clayson's also facing a wrongful death lawsuit from Vega Sanchez's family. You can read more about these stories and get more of today's top headlines by following My Columbia Basin on Facebook. Also get breaking news alerts by downloading the Elkhorn mobile app.
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2: Good morning, I'm Doug Donahoe with your KTEL Walla Walla Valley weather. We're looking at a warm, mostly sunny day across the valley today with high temperatures reaching near 91 with light winds in the afternoon. Tonight, mostly clear with overnight temperatures into the mid-60s. For weather anytime, go to elkhornmediagroup.com. 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
1: Fox News, I'm Roger Stern. Socialist Francesca Hong leads the race in today's Democratic gubernatorial primary in Wisconsin, trying to show she's not too extreme for voters.
2: What's extreme is Congressman Tiffany, a longtime D.C. congressman, has voted against the interests of Wisconsinites over and over again.
1: Tom Tiffany is the likely Republican nominee for governor and would be her opponent in November if she wins today. The U.S. Marine veteran Robert Gilman coming home after 4.5 years in a Russian prison where he suffered gross mistreatment.
3: Officials say Gilman has been in a disassociative stupor for 47 days after suffering abuse in prison and was moved to a civilian hospital and hooked up to a feeding tube.
1: Fox's Jared Halpern. 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
5: I'm Dan Tessman with your Walla Walla Valley weather. Patchy smoke this afternoon, otherwise sunny along with calm wind. Expect a high near 91 in the Walla Walla Valley. Tonight, partly cloudy with calm wind. Expect a low around 60. And tomorrow, there will be patchy smoke after 2 p.m. Otherwise sunny with calm wind. Expect a high near 89. 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

0: Hermas is heating up, but we've got the ultimate way to cool down. No way, yes way. Hi, this is Josh with Cupio and Hermiston. 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From backyard bashes to parties and summer events, Cupio has Hermiston covered. Grab the BOGO deal now, right across from the Hermiston High School, and don't forget No Way Wednesday.
1: Fox News, I'm John Saucier, Marine veteran and Massachusetts teacher Robert Gilman returning home to the U.S. after serving 4 years in Russian prison on charges of beating a police officer, allegations his family disputes. Senator Ed Markey telling reporters Gilman was abused while he was locked up.
2: Physical torture, forced medication, and provocations.
1: President Trump says no one was exchanged in return for Gilman. He'll touch down at Andrews Air Force Base in Maryland before treatment at a military hospital in Texas. Across Ohio, severe weather alerts are being put into place. Strong storms bringing extreme winds and rain, possible tornado threats. Ohio's governor is Mike DeWine.
3: This is the time to use common sense. We all do stupid things and we all make mistakes. This is not the time to do that. This is the time to really, really pay attention.
1: Governor DeWine says they're bringing in the National Guard's high water teams to help out with any potential flooding. Read Ohio, please use caution. 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
5: I'm Dan Tessman with your Walla Walla Valley weather. Patchy smoke this afternoon, otherwise sunny along with calm wind. Expect a high near 91 in the Walla Walla Valley. Tonight, partly cloudy with calm wind. Expect a low around 60. And tomorrow, there will be patchy smoke after 2 p.m. Otherwise sunny with calm wind. Expect a high near 89. 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
1: 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Family history significantly amplifies a woman's risk of breast cancer. Looking at health records of almost 16,000 women who underwent BRCA testing in Ontario, Canada over nearly a decade, investigators found that women who tested negative for a BRCA gene mutation still had a 25% lifetime risk of developing breast cancer. Additionally, for those women who tested positive for a BRCA mutation, breast cancer risk varied from 56 to 86%, depending on the number of immediate family members who had breast or ovarian cancer. Researchers said that based on these findings, a physician might recommend more frequent mammograms or breast MRIs to a BRCA-positive patient in their 50s or 60s with no family history of breast cancer, but suggest preventive mastectomy as an option for a young BRCA patient with several cases of breast cancer in the family. The findings were reported in JAMA Network Open. For more health news, go to foxnewshealth.com. 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
3: American playwright Tennessee Williams, who grew up in the Deep South, died in 1983. He won the Pulitzer Prize for drama for A Streetcar Named Desire in 1948 and Cat on a Hot Tin Roof in 1955. Here, Tennessee Williams explains where he gets the inspiration for his character development.
4: I've always been more interested in my own kind of people, you know, people that have problems, people that have to fight for their reason, you know, the people that to whom, you know, the impact of life and experience from day to day, night to night is difficult, and people who come close to cracking and all that. 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Those are my people, and I must write about the people I know.
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6: You may not be able to tell, but that could be the happiest sound on earth. It's a husky dog rolling in a kiddie pool filled with ice in Arizona during triple-digit temperatures. Heidi's Village is a pet adoption center in Phoenix, and for one day every